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1: 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Or better yet, go to Times Square, take a picture of me with a Kodak. 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
10: Clearing and breezy tonight, down to 8. Sunny on Monday, reaching 19. A mix of sun and clouds, slight chance of showers on Tuesday, with a high of 21.
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8: Clearing and breezy tonight, down to 8. Sunny on Monday, reaching 19. A mix of sun and clouds, slight chance of showers on Tuesday, with a high of 21.
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4: Moose weather.
5: Clearing and breezy tonight, down to 8. Sunny on Monday, reaching 19. A mix of sun and clouds, slight chance of showers on Tuesday, with a high of 21.
4: 95.5 The Moose, Muskoka.

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6: Moose weather.
8: Clearing and breezy tonight, down to 8. Sunny on Monday, reaching 19. A mix of sun and clouds, slight chance of showers on Tuesday with a high of 21.
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5: Moose weather.
6: Clearing and breezy tonight, down to 8. Sunny on Monday, reaching 19. A mix of sun and clouds, slight chance of showers on Tuesday with a high of 21.
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9: Clearing and breezy tonight, down to 8. Sunny on Monday, reaching 19. A mix of sun and clouds, slight chance of showers on Tuesday, with a high of 21.
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6: Moose weather.
7: Clearing and breezy tonight, down to 8. Sunny on Monday, reaching 19. A mix of sun and clouds, slight chance of showers on Tuesday, with a high of 21.
8: 99.5 The Moose.
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8: Clearing and breezy tonight, down to 8. Sunny on Monday, reaching 19. A mix of sun and clouds, slight chance of showers on Tuesday, with a high of 21.
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7: Moose weather.
8: Sunshine today, a high of 19. Tuesday, sun and cloud, 40% chance of showers reaching 21. Clouds, maybe showers on Wednesday with a high of 20.
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2: Moose weather.
3: Sunshine today, a high of 19. Tuesday, sun and cloud, 40% chance of showers reaching 21. Clouds, maybe showers on Wednesday with a high of 20.
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1: 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You want one? Yeah, yeah, yeah, yeah, yeah, yeah, yeah, yeah, yeah, yeah, yeah, yeah, yeah, yeah, yeah, yeah, yeah, yeah, yeah, yeah, yeah, yeah, yeah, yeah, yeah, yeah, yeah, yeah, yeah, yeah, yeah, yeah, yeah, yeah, yeah, yeah, yeah, yeah, yeah, yeah, yeah, yeah, yeah, yeah, yeah, yeah, yeah, yeah, yeah, yeah, yeah, yeah, yeah, yeah, yeah, yeah, yeah, yeah, yeah, yeah, yeah, yeah, yeah, yeah, yeah, yeah, yeah, yeah, yeah, yeah, yeah, yeah, yeah, yeah, yeah, yeah, yeah, yeah, yeah, yeah, yeah, yeah, yeah, yeah, yeah, yeah, yeah, yeah, yeah, yeah, yeah, y

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2: Moose weather.
3: Sunshine today, a high of 19. Tuesday, sun and cloud, 40% chance of showers reaching 21. Clouds, maybe showers on Wednesday with a high of 20.
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5: Moose weather.
6: Sunshine today, a high of 19. Tuesday, sun and cloud, 40% chance of showers reaching 21. Clouds, maybe showers on Wednesday with a high of 20.
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5: Moose weather.
6: Sunshine today, a high of 19. Tuesday, sun and cloud, 40% chance of showers reaching 21. Clouds, maybe showers on Wednesday with a high of 20.

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4: Weather. Sunshine today, a high of 19. Tuesday, sun and cloud, 40% chance of showers reaching 21. Clouds, maybe showers on Wednesday with a high of 20.
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I tried to the top, I've been out of shape, taking out the box, I'm an astronaut. I blasted off the planet, rock that caused catastrophe, and it matters more because I had it. Now I had, I thought about wreaking havoc on an opposition, kind of shocking, they want a static with precision. I'm automatic, quarterback, I ain't talking second, pack it up, I don't panic, batter up, who the batter?

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5: Moose weather.
6: Sunshine today, a high of 19. Tuesday, sun and cloud, 40% chance of showers reaching 21. Clouds, maybe showers on Wednesday with a high of 20.

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12: Sunshine today, a high of 19. Tuesday, sun and cloud, 40% chance of showers reaching 21. Clouds, maybe showers on Wednesday with a high of 20.
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5: Sunshine today, a high of 19. Tuesday, sun and cloud, 40% chance of showers reaching 21. Clouds, maybe showers on Wednesday with a high of 20.

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2: Moose weather.
3: Sunshine today, a high of 19. Tuesday, sun and cloud, 40% chance of showers reaching 21. Clouds, maybe showers on Wednesday with a high of 20.

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5: Moose weather.
6: Sunshine today, a high of 19. Tuesday, sun and cloud, 40% chance of showers, reaching 21. Clouds, maybe showers on Wednesday, with a high of 20.
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1: Good morning, I'm Richard Coffin. The Huntsville Hospital Foundation has reached a major milestone for the future of local health care. 1 year after launching the Raise Muskoka campaign, the foundation announced last week that more than $53 million has been raised toward its $70 million goal for the future Huntsville Hospital, to be named after longtime community leader and healthcare fundraiser Bob Hutchison, as well as new medical equipment and technology. The foundation also announced a $17.5 million matching challenge led by the Cockwell and Hutchison families has now been fully matched, unlocking $35 million for local healthcare projects. Officials are thanking everyone who supported the campaign and say they continue to work toward their $70 million goal. The province is investing nearly $1.5 million to help MBRP build and reshore critical supply chains to Ontario. Officials say the Huntsville company is investing nearly $3 million to launch a new line of truck accessories, insource flat cut and bent component manufacturing, and reshore exhaust tip manufacturing from China, all while upgrading infrastructure to support new production capacity. The project will also protect and create more than 140 jobs. Chief Operations Officer Joshua Barkey says equipment is important, but the real investment is in people. He says the province's funding will create opportunities for their employees to learn, grow, and build careers in Muskoka, all while helping strengthen manufacturing and create long-term opportunities in the community. The District of Muskoka is reviewing its solid waste master plan for the next 30 years today. District staff say the plan is a long-term roadmap that looks to reduce waste, increase diversion from the Rose Warren landfill, improve services, and help ensure Muskoka has a sustainable waste system from 2026 to 56. The district says it focuses on diversion, processing and reuse, policy, strategy and internal operations, communications and public education, and collection and service delivery. According to the report, the proposed plan includes a phased implementation approach extending from 2026 through 2035. If approved, future work will focus on implementation planning, financial analysis, and detailed timelines for each initiative. And U.S. President Donald Trump says a deal with Iran is complete. He posted the update on peace negotiations on social media yesterday. He also says he's authorizing the toll-free opening of the Strait of Hormuz and immediate removal of the U.S. naval blockade. With the deal, Trump stated, quote, "Ships of the world, start your engines. Let the oil flow."
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5: The Carolina Hurricanes are Stanley Cup champions. The Hurricanes shut out the Vegas Golden Knights 3-0 last night, clinching Game 6 to win their first championship in 20 years. Carolina's Jordan Staal received the Conn Smythe Trophy as playoff MVP. In Canadian Open news, Bud Cauley shot a 5-under 65 yesterday to take the tournament. And over on the diamond, the New York Yankees beat the Toronto Blue Jays 8-3 last night.
4: Moose weather.
5: We're going to have a mix of sun and cloud today, but only warming up to around 17 degrees at the high. Then overnight, the sky is going to clear and the low is going to feel like 7. For Tuesday, it's going to start off mainly sunny, the high getting up to 22, but then we do have a risk of a thunderstorm later in the evening.
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0: Opalite by Taylor Swift. It's JC kicking off the week on Muskoka's Best Music 99.5 The Moose. And it was a bit of a wild weekend. I mean, New York almost burned down after the Knicks won for the first time in 53 years. I mean, we had over 9,000 customers without power in Muskoka after a crazy storm on Saturday. I want to know what it's looking like out there. If you still don't have power, give me a shout, 705-645-3079. But what I really want to get into is that, listen, I know politics have been a bit weird, you know, since the Oranges come into office, but I still was not fully prepared to read the sentence, "There is a UFC cage fight on the White House lawn." Not near the White House, not across the street, on the actual lawn. The south lawn of the White House had a UFC cage set up for UFC Freedom 250, tied to Donald Trump's 80th birthday and the 50th anniversary of the United States. The part I cannot get over is the visual, because with all the construction from Trump renovating the White House and the event set up, it was basically a ripped up White House lawn with a cage fight sitting in the middle of it. But you know what? I actually found a clip of Trump after seeing the cage for the first time. Let's take a listen.
1: A wrestling ring. Oh, this is awesome, Ricky. Did you build this? Look at this thing. Real turnbuckles. Oh, you made banners on old liquor store bags.
0: Fooled you. That was a clip from the Trailer Park Boys. But you know what? At this point, I can barely tell the difference. 99.5.

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9: What's with the serious lack of summer weather going on? Because it has not been very warm, and today is no different. We're going to have a mix of sun and cloud by the afternoon, but the high is only getting up to 17 degrees. Right now, it's cloudy and feeling like plus 8. You know what sounds better than sitting in traffic on the 400 is sitting on a plane headed somewhere amazing, and you could be flying for free because Moose FM, Muskoka Airport, Air Canada are giving you the chance to win a pair of round trip tickets anywhere Air Canada flies inside Canada. With the new Air Canada landline at Muskoka Airport, you can start your vacation early right here at home and ride comfortably to Toronto Pearson, skip in the expensive parking headache, and get your vacation moving before you even hit the airport. 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
2: I took a pill in Ibiza to show Avicii I was cool. And when I finally got sober, felt 10 years older, but it was something.

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1: Good morning, I'm Richard Coffin. The Huntsville Hospital Foundation has reached a major milestone for the future of local health care. 1 year after launching the Raise Muskoka campaign, the foundation announced last week that more than $53 million has been raised toward its $70 million goal for the future Huntsville Hospital, to be named after longtime community leader and healthcare fundraiser Bob Hutchison, as well as new medical equipment and technology. The foundation also announced a $17.5 million matching challenge led by the Cockwell and Hutchison families has now been fully matched, unlocking $35 million for local healthcare projects. Officials are thanking everyone who supported the campaign and say they continue to work toward their $70 million goal. The province is investing nearly $1.5 million to help MBRP build and reshore critical supply chains to Ontario. Officials say the Huntsville company is investing nearly $3 million to launch a new line of truck accessories, insource flat cut and bent component manufacturing, and reshore exhaust tip manufacturing from China, all while upgrading infrastructure to support new production capacity. The project will also protect and create more than 140 jobs. Chief Operations Officer Joshua Barkey says equipment is important, but the real investment is in people. He says the province's funding will create opportunities for their employees to learn, grow, and build careers in Muskoka, all while helping strengthen manufacturing and create long-term opportunities in the community. The District of Muskoka is reviewing its solid waste master plan for the next 30 years today. District staff say the plan is a long-term roadmap that looks to reduce waste, increase diversion from the Rose Warren landfill, improve services, and help ensure Muskoka has a sustainable waste system from 2026 to 56. The district says it focuses on diversion, processing and reuse, policy, strategy and internal operations, communications and public education, and collection and service delivery. According to the report, the proposed plan includes a phased implementation approach extending from 2026 through 2035. If approved, future work will focus on implementation planning, financial analysis, and detailed timelines for each initiative. And U.S. President Donald Trump says a deal with Iran is complete. He posted the update on peace negotiations on social media yesterday. He also says he's authorizing the toll-free opening of the Strait of Hormuz and immediate removal of the U.S. naval blockade. With the deal, Trump stated, quote, "Ships of the world, start your engines. Let the oil flow."
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5: The Carolina Hurricanes are Stanley Cup champions. The Hurricanes shut out the Vegas Golden Knights 3-0 last night, clinching Game 6 to win their first championship in 20 years. Carolina's Jordan Staal received the Conn Smythe Trophy as playoff MVP. In Canadian Open news, Bud Cauley shot a 5-under 65 yesterday to take the tournament. And over on the diamond, the New York Yankees beat the Toronto Blue Jays 8-3 last night.
4: Moose weather.
5: I mean, it's not exactly cold, but I would say for June, it's not that warm. I mean, today, it's going to be a mix of sun and cloud by the afternoon, but the high, it's only getting up to 17 degrees. Where's my high 20s, you know? Then overnight, we're going to have a clear sky. The low is going to feel like plus 7. Tomorrow, mainly sunny to start the day with a high hovering around 22, and then a chance of a thunderstorm starting in the late afternoon. Right now, it is cloudy and feeling like 8 degrees.
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0: Everybody wants to be like you by Snow on the Moose. It's JC hanging out with you at 641 on a Monday morning. And we still have a couple thousand residents without power around Muskoka. The latest estimated time of restoration I can see right now is 6 p.m. But I saw some crazy videos of hail falling this weekend. And if you got hit hard, I want to hear what it was looking like. So give me a call, 705-645-3079. 995
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0: You remember the movie Catch Me If You Can? Well, apparently tricking airlines into thinking that you're a licensed pilot is not a tale from years ago. It is happening currently because a former Air Canada pilot has been arrested after police allege he flew for years without the proper license required to be a captain. And when I say years, I mean he got through more than 900 flights. 900 between 2009 and 2025 without the required airline transport pilot license. Wow, that was a mouthful. But that brings me to the obvious question. How did nobody notice? Air Canada won't even let me fly on a plane that's traveling in Canada using an expired driver's license. I'm just sitting on the plane. But you let a guy fly 900 times without even having a license. Like at this point, I'm not even mad at him. I'm really not. I feel like the airline has to take the blame for this. I mean, they got lucky. The guy was a good pilot, a real task failed successfully type deal for Air Canada. But like, what do you do now? I mean, obviously they charged him. But should they just say, you know what, that's our bad, but clearly you know how to fly, you definitely have your hours, go take the course, pass the test, and we will all pretend this paperwork nightmare never happened. Nope, they charged him. So I want to know, do you think he should face criminal charges or just, I don't know, get an honorary license after hours of flights logged. Give me a call, send me a text, 705-645-3079. This girl, Kongs vs. Cookin' on Three Burners.

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12: Feels a lot more like April instead of June today. I mean, we will have a mix of sun and cloud, but the high only getting up to around 17 degrees. Right now, it is cloudy and feeling like 8. The New York Knicks just ended a 53-year championship drought, and New York reacted exactly how you would expect New York to react. I mean, people poured into the streets, there were gunshots, there was riots and chaos, and all I could think was, imagine if the Leafs won the Stanley Cup, huh? Because the Knicks, they waited 53 years. Leaf fans have been waiting since 1967. That is not a drought anymore. That is living in the desert. If the Leafs finally won, Toronto would not know how to behave. I mean, let's be real. Half of the fans would burn that city down. And the other half would be trying to figure out if it was actually real or if they had just passed out during the game and started hallucinating. What do you think Toronto would look like if the Leafs finally won the cup? Give me a call. Send me a text. 705-645-3079.
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1: Good morning, I'm Richard Coffin. The Huntsville Hospital Foundation has reached a major milestone for the future of local health care. 1 year after launching the Raise Muskoka campaign, the foundation announced last week that more than $53 million has been raised toward its $70 million goal for the future Huntsville Hospital, to be named after longtime community leader and healthcare fundraiser Bob Hutchison, as well as new medical equipment and technology. The foundation also announced a $17.5 million matching challenge led by the Cockwell and Hutchison families has now been fully matched, unlocking $35 million for local healthcare projects. Officials are thanking everyone who supported the campaign and say they continue to work toward their $70 million goal. The province is investing nearly $1.5 million to help MBRP build and reshore critical supply chains to Ontario. Officials say the Huntsville company is investing nearly $3 million to launch a new line of truck accessories, insource flat cut and bent component manufacturing, and reshore exhaust tip manufacturing from China, all while upgrading infrastructure to support new production capacity. The project will also protect and create more than 140 jobs. Chief Operations Officer Joshua Barkey says equipment is important, but the real investment is in people. He says the province's funding will create opportunities for their employees to learn, grow, and build careers in Muskoka, all while helping strengthen manufacturing and create long-term opportunities in the community. The District of Muskoka is reviewing its solid waste master plan for the next 30 years today. District staff say the plan is a long-term roadmap that looks to reduce waste, increase diversion from the Rose Warren landfill, improve services, and help ensure Muskoka has a sustainable waste system from 2026 to 56. The district says it focuses on diversion, processing and reuse, policy, strategy and internal operations, communications and public education, and collection and service delivery. According to the report, the proposed plan includes a phased implementation approach extending from 2026 through 2035. If approved, future work will focus on implementation planning, financial analysis, and detailed timelines for each initiative. And U.S. President Donald Trump says a deal with Iran is complete. He posted the update on peace negotiations on social media yesterday. He also says he's authorizing the toll-free opening of the Strait of Hormuz and immediate removal of the U.S. naval blockade. With the deal, Trump stated, quote, "Ships of the world, start your engines. Let the oil flow."
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5: The Carolina Hurricanes are Stanley Cup champions. The Hurricanes shut out the Vegas Golden Knights 3-0 last night, clinching Game 6 to win their first championship in 20 years. Carolina's Jordan Staal received the Conn Smythe Trophy as playoff MVP. In Canadian Open news, Bud Cauley shot a 5-under 65 yesterday to take the tournament. And over on the diamond, the New York Yankees beat the Toronto Blue Jays 8-3 last night.
4: Moose weather.
5: It's a bit chilly for the middle of June, no? I mean, today we're going to have a mix of sun and cloud, the high only getting up around 17 degrees. And then overnight, we're going to have a clear sky. The low is going to feel like plus 7. Tomorrow, mainly sunny to start the day. High is going to hover around 22. And then we do have a chance of a thunderstorm starting in the late afternoon. Right now, it's cloudy and feeling like 8 degrees.
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2: Back home in New York, I'm in a coffee shop, and there's a woman in front of me, a couple, a white couple in front of me, that adopted a Chinese baby. And she says to me, I don't think we're going to tell her she's adopted. Well, you better tell her how she turned Chinese. Then she goes up and orders decaf espresso. Isn't that an oxymoron? It's like going to a drugstore. Can I have some of those non-drowsy sleeping pills, please? Yeah, I just hate when they make me tired. How about those time-release antidepressants? They actually came out with time-release antidepressants. Think about that. What kind of roller coaster ride is that? You want to go, I'm so unhappy. No, I'm not. I don't want to live anymore. Yes, I do. I saw an ad in the subway in New York that said, don't let depression get you down. I tell you, we've had crazy signs in the subway. There was one time there was a sign that said, Mary is being treated for cocaine abuse and no one in her office knows. And there was a picture of Mary. I hope the people in her office are carpooling.
1: 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The smile of the day makes my day. On 99.5

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15: Well, at least we're saving some money on air conditioning today, because even though it's going to be mainly sunny by later this afternoon, it's only getting up to 17 degrees. Right now, though, it is cloudy and feeling like plus 8. I was diving into how a pilot managed to complete more than 900 flights for Air Canada without having the proper license, and I wanted to know if you think he should face criminal charges, or should Air Canada just have, I don't know, given him an honorary license? Because 900 flights? I mean, that's insane. But Randy texted in and said that she's thinking the guy must have provided some kind of fake documents, I would think, over that time span. I mean, he would have had to do so. And if that's true, then overall, he's not an honest, nice guy. No integrity. So he shouldn't be allowed to fly. And whoever was responsible over these years to ensure their pilots have all the certifications, they should lose their job too. He's curious to see how the investigation pans out, because there has to be more to it. And yes, he definitely provided fake documents. That was the whole thing. But I'm with you on the Air Canada people getting in trouble for it, because I feel like you should be able to tell if a pilot has fake documents. That's like your whole job. I mean, don't they have a database for people who pass the course? I mean, are you telling me that you could just walk in with a piece of paper that says, I am pilot, and they just let you fly a 747? That's wild and concerning. Thanks for texting in, Randy. And if you think the pilot should be let off or charged heavily, join the conversation with a call or a text to 705-645-3079.

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1: Good morning, I'm Richard Coffin. The Huntsville Hospital Foundation has reached a major milestone for the future of local health care. 1 year after launching the Raise Muskoka campaign, the foundation announced last week that more than $53 million has been raised toward its $70 million goal for the future Huntsville Hospital to be named after longtime community leader and healthcare fundraiser Bob Hutchison, as well as new medical equipment and technology. The foundation also announced a $17.5 million matching challenge led by the Cockwell and Hutchison families has now been fully matched, unlocking $35 million for local healthcare projects. Officials are thanking everyone who supported the campaign and say they continue to work toward their $70 million goal. The province is investing nearly $1.5 million to help MBRP build and reshore critical supply chains to Ontario. Officials say the Huntsville company is investing nearly $3 million to launch a new line of truck accessories, insource flat cut and bent component manufacturing, and reshore exhaust tip manufacturing from China, all while upgrading infrastructure to support new production capacity. The project will also protect and create more than 140 jobs. Chief Operations Officer Joshua Barkey says equipment is important, but the real investment is in people. He says the province's funding will create opportunities for their employees to learn, grow, and build careers in Muskoka, all while helping strengthen manufacturing and create long-term opportunities in the community. The District of Muskoka is reviewing its solid waste master plan for the next 30 years today. District staff say the plan is a long-term roadmap that looks to reduce waste, increase diversion from the Rose Warren landfill, improve services, and help ensure Muskoka has a sustainable waste system from 2026 to 56. The district says it focuses on diversion, processing and reuse, policy, strategy and internal operations, communications and public education, and collection and service delivery. According to the report, the proposed plan includes a phased implementation approach extending from 2026 through 2035. If approved, future work will focus on implementation planning, financial analysis, and detailed timelines for each initiative. And U.S. President Donald Trump says a deal with Iran is complete. He posted the update on peace negotiations on social media yesterday. He also says he's authorizing the toll-free opening of the Strait of Hormuz and immediate removal of the U.S. naval blockade. With the deal, Trump stated, quote, "Ships of the world, start your engines. Let the oil flow."
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4: The Carolina Hurricanes are Stanley Cup champions. The Hurricanes shut out the Vegas Golden Knights 3-0 last night, clinching Game 6 to win their first championship in 20 years. Carolina's Jordan Staal received the Conn Smythe Trophy as playoff MVP. In Canadian Open news, Bud Cauley shot a 5-under 65 yesterday to take the tournament. And over on the diamond, the New York Yankees beat the Toronto Blue Jays 8-3 last night.
3: Moose weather.
4: We're going to have a mix of sun and cloud today, but only warming up to around 17 degrees at the high. Then overnight, the sky is going to clear and the low is going to feel like 7. For Tuesday, it's going to start off mainly sunny, the high getting up to 22, but then we do have a risk of a thunderstorm later in the evening.
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11: It's JC, and you're hanging out on Muskoka's Best Music, 99.5 The Moose. And after seeing New York absolutely lose its mind over the Knicks finally winning after 53 years, I would like to ask the question, what would you actually do if the Leafs won the Cup? Because I don't think Leafs fans even know. I mean, we have spent so long preparing for disappointment year after year. I'm not sure that we have a plan for success. Some people are going to cry. Some people are going to call their dad. Some people would immediately head for Toronto to participate in what I can only imagine would be a week-long celebriot. That's a new word I just made up. To call a celebration riot, obviously. So I bet a lot of people would just stare at the TV and wonder if the ref is going to retroactively review a goal and take away the championship. I mean, after this much time, the disbelief just might be a little bit too much to handle. So tell me, if the Leafs actually won the Stanley Cup, what is the first thing you would do? Join the conversation with a call or a text to 705-645-3079. We got Drop Dead by Olivia Rodrigo on The Moose.

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9: Moose weather.
4: It'll be a mix of sun and cloud today with a high only getting up to around 17. Right now, though, it is mainly cloudy and sitting at 8 degrees. And we're talking about how the fact that Donald Trump celebrated his 80th birthday with a UFC event on the White House lawn, which is wild for the president to do. Let's just talk about that. I mean, most people turn 80 and get a cake, maybe a nice dinner and a slideshow with some old pictures. But Trump said, no, no, I would like cage fights on the White House lawn. And, you know, I respect staying young and throwing a wild birthday party, okay? But you are the president, right? Like, I'm 31, and I don't think I've ever had a party that crazy. But you know what? He really set the bar, to be honest. And if I was a billionaire president, I'd throw a wicked party on the White House lawn, too. Why not? I would probably go even more old school combat. Just have Roman gladiator fights. Drink a bunch of mead out of a chalice and call people wenches. I don't know. Apparently there's no etiquette for being president anymore. That's wild. So you know what? Tell me if money rules and basic common sense did not matter, what completely ridiculous birthday party would you throw for yourself on the White House lawn? Share it with a call or a text, 705-645-3079.
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1: Good morning, I'm Richard Coffin. The Huntsville Hospital Foundation has reached a major milestone for the future of local health care. 1 year after launching the Raise Muskoka campaign, the foundation announced last week that more than $53 million has been raised toward its $70 million goal for the future Huntsville Hospital to be named after longtime community leader and healthcare fundraiser Bob Hutchison, as well as new medical equipment and technology. The foundation also announced a $17.5 million matching challenge led by the Cockwell and Hutchison families has now been fully matched, unlocking $35 million for local healthcare projects. Officials are thanking everyone who supported the campaign and say they continue to work toward their $70 million goal. The province is investing nearly $1.5 million to help MBRP build and reshore critical supply chains to Ontario. Officials say the Huntsville company is investing nearly $3 million to launch a new line of truck accessories, insource flat cut and bent component manufacturing, and reshore exhaust tip manufacturing from China, all while upgrading infrastructure to support new production capacity. The project will also protect and create more than 140 jobs. Chief Operations Officer Joshua Barkey says equipment is important, but the real investment is in people. He says the province's funding will create opportunities for their employees to learn, grow, and build careers in Muskoka, all while helping strengthen manufacturing and create long-term opportunities in the community. The District of Muskoka is reviewing its solid waste master plan for the next 30 years today. District staff say the plan is a long-term roadmap that looks to reduce waste, increase diversion from the Rose Warren landfill, improve services, and help ensure Muskoka has a sustainable waste system from 2026 to 56. The district says it focuses on diversion, processing and reuse, policy, strategy and internal operations, communications and public education, and collection and service delivery. According to the report, the proposed plan includes a phased implementation approach extending from 2026 through 2035. If approved, future work will focus on implementation planning, financial analysis, and detailed timelines for each initiative. And U.S. President Donald Trump says a deal with Iran is complete. He posted the update on peace negotiations on social media yesterday. He also says he's authorizing the toll-free opening of the Strait of Hormuz and immediate removal of the U.S. naval blockade. With the deal, Trump stated, quote, "Ships of the world, start your engines. Let the oil flow."
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5: The Carolina Hurricanes are Stanley Cup champions. The Hurricanes shut out the Vegas Golden Knights 3-0 last night, clinching Game 6 to win their first championship in 20 years. Carolina's Jordan Staal received the Conn Smythe Trophy as playoff MVP. In Canadian Open news, Bud Cauley shot a 5-under 65 yesterday to take the tournament. And over on the diamond, the New York Yankees beat the Toronto Blue Jays 8-3 last night.
4: Moose weather.
5: Not exactly the warmest June day today. We're going to have a mix of sun and cloud. The high only getting up to around 17 degrees. Then overnight, we got a clear sky and a low that's going to feel like plus 7. And for tomorrow, it will be mainly sunny to start the day. High is going to hover around 22, but then we have a chance of a thunderstorm starting in the late afternoon. Right now, it's cloudy and feeling like 8 degrees.
4: The Moose.

0: Royals by Lord on Muskoka's Best Music 995 The Moose. It's JC, and all this week in celebration of Father's Day, we are going to be playing Guess That Dad. I'm going to play a clip of a famous dad from television, and if you can name who that dad is, you will qualify to win a $100 gift card to Rustic Comfort at PK Lodge, which I will then draw the winner on Friday. PK Lodge has been Muskoka's favorite for 90 years with waterfront cottages, great food, and fun for the whole family. And with free fishing this Father's Day weekend, that gift card is perfect for taking dad out for a bite after a day on the water. Or, you really want to give him the ultimate Father's Day gift, let the man fish alone, eat alone, and enjoy the quietest meal he's had since you were born. Our number is 705-645-3079, so call in with the answer to this clip of our dad of the day.
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7: 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You'll even find the team from The Moose making a special appearance in Port Carling on Saturday, June 20th from noon until 4. Toilet paper made from sustainable materials has never looked or felt this good.
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9: If you're heading out, you might want to consider wearing a sweater because it's not that nice. But today we'll have a mix of sun and cloud with a high only reaching 17 degrees. But right now it's mostly cloudy and feeling like plus 10. And I've got Hayden on the line with me, and she wants to name that dad for our contest we're running this week to win a $100 gift card. Hayden, who was our dad of the day?
10: Red Foreman.
9: It was Red Foreman. Congratulations. My favorite television dad of all time. What are you doing for Father's Day this weekend?
10: That's a good question.
9: Isn't that just typical? Congrats, Hayden, and make sure you tune in tomorrow to name that dad and qualify to win a $100 gift card to PK Lodge.

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1: Good morning, I'm Richard Coffin. The Huntsville Hospital Foundation has reached a major milestone for the future of local health care. 1 year after launching the Raise Muskoka campaign, the foundation announced last week that more than $53 million has been raised toward its $70 million goal for the future Huntsville Hospital, to be named after longtime community leader and healthcare fundraiser Bob Hutchison, as well as new medical equipment and technology. The foundation also announced a $17.5 million matching challenge led by the Cockwell and Hutchison families has now been fully matched, unlocking $35 million for local healthcare projects. Officials are thanking everyone who supported the campaign and say they continue to work toward their $70 million goal. The province is investing nearly $1.5 million to help MBRP build and reshore critical supply chains to Ontario. Officials say the Huntsville company is investing nearly $3 million to launch a new line of truck accessories, insource flat cut and bent component manufacturing, and reshore exhaust tip manufacturing from China, all while upgrading infrastructure to support new production capacity. The project will also protect and create more than 140 jobs. Chief Operations Officer Joshua Barkey says equipment is important, but the real investment is in people. He says the province's funding will create opportunities for their employees to learn, grow, and build careers in Muskoka, all while helping strengthen manufacturing and create long-term opportunities in the community. The District of Muskoka is reviewing its solid waste master plan for the next 30 years today. District staff say the plan is a long-term roadmap that looks to reduce waste, increase diversion from the Rose Warren landfill, improve services, and help ensure Muskoka has a sustainable waste system from 2026 to 56. The district says it focuses on diversion, processing and reuse, policy, strategy and internal operations, communications and public education, and collection and service delivery. According to the report, the proposed plan includes a phased implementation approach extending from 2026 through 2035. If approved, future work will focus on implementation planning, financial analysis, and detailed timelines for each initiative. And U.S. President Donald Trump says a deal with Iran is complete. He posted the update on peace negotiations on social media yesterday. He also says he's authorizing the toll-free opening of the Strait of Hormuz and immediate removal of the U.S. naval blockade. With the deal, Trump stated, quote, "Ships of the world, start your engines. Let the oil flow."
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7: The Carolina Hurricanes are Stanley Cup champions. The Hurricanes shut out the Vegas Golden Knights 3-0 last night, clinching Game 6 to win their first championship in 20 years. Carolina's Jordan Staal received the Conn Smythe Trophy as playoff MVP. In Canadian Open news, Bud Cauley shot a 5-under 65 yesterday to take the tournament. And over on the diamond, the New York

0: Yankees beat the Toronto Blue Jays 8-3 last night.
1: Moose weather.
0: It's going to be a mix of sun and cloud today with a high getting up to 17. And then overnight, the sky is going to clear and it is going to feel like 7 degrees at the low. Then for tomorrow, it's going to start off mainly sunny and the high is going to hover around 22. But in the evening, we do have a chance of a thunderstorm starting. Right now, it's cloudy and feeling like 10 degrees.

0: I just might. Bruno Mars of Muskoka's Best Music 99.5 The Moose. You're hanging out with JC, and today we're talking about licenses after hearing the wild story about a former Air Canada pilot who flew over 900 flights without the proper captain's paperwork. I mean, which makes me think back to, just getting your license in general. Like, failing your driver's license test was one of the most humbling experiences you could have. I failed my G2 twice. Not going to lie to you. I rarely do. First time, I had been driving for a year, right? I'd forgotten whatever it is they had taught us to get the G1. You know, I forgot that you need to drive at 10 and 2. And apparently going through a late yellow saying, it was orange, is not proper driving skills. What can I say? Young JC was a menace, all right? And the second time, well, I messed up my parallel parking, but who can't relate to that? You know what they say, third time's a charm, and look at me now, licensed and rocking it. So I want to know, did you pass your driver's test the first time, or did it humble you? Share your story with a call or a text, 705-645-3079.
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0: Muskoka. It's JC hanging out with you, and I have got Shara on the line with me. Now, today we're discussing the pilot who completed more than 900 flights without his proper license. But Shara, you're not hating on him that much, eh?
7: I think they should give him his license.
0: Do you think that they should just give him his license?
7: Well, he's got his flying hours. I mean, sounds like he knows what he's doing.
0: I mean, 900 successful flights. You got to give it to the guy.
7: How he even got in there is hilarious, but he's obviously doing the job well.
0: Yeah, like I don't understand how that even happens. Like, don't they have somewhere to look up if this guy deserves to be flying or not?
7: Like, and why did it take so long for them to figure this out?
0: Yeah, we're talking about a decade here. But you think at this point...
7: 9/11.
0: Like,
7: yeah. You'd think they'd have all the pilots, you know, under scrutiny.
0: Yeah, you would assume so. So you think he should just get an honorary license, huh?
7: Sure. It sounds to me like he's done the work, frankly.
0: I'm pretty sure at this point he's retired. I read that he made like millions of dollars. Like, dude, it's a little too late now.
7: I have never heard of a pilot making millions of dollars.
0: You know, I don't know how much a pilot makes, but let's say it's a quarter mil. You know, every 4 years he's making a million, and he's been doing it for at least a decade, flying 900 flights.
7: Oh, this gives me hope. Maybe I can become a pilot now.
0: Yeah. Apparently just write on a napkin that says, I can fly, and they'll let you get in the plane.

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12: Moose weather.
13: It is not going to be getting that warm today, but hey, look on the bright side. At least you'll save some money on air conditioning. Yeah, we are going to have a mix of sun and cloud today, but the high is only getting up to around 17 degrees. Right now, though, it's mostly cloudy and feeling like plus 10. And after seeing New York celebrate the Knicks winning a championship for the first time in 53 years, and they nearly tore down New York, I started wondering which fan base would be the most chaotic if they finally won. Because Leafs fans, they would be up there. There's no question. There's too much pain, too much disappointment starting that fan base. But you know what? I'm still voting Montreal, because Habs fans will riot on any given day, win or lose. It's just like, it's baked into them to destroy things for the team. It really is. When I worked in sports broadcasting, I was working a Habs game, okay? Some higher-ups come out, and they saw that the television truck was on blocks. You know, level it out and everything. And they started losing it on us, yelling, saying that we need to bolt everything to the ground, because Montreal fans, if they are too happy or sad, will tip everything they can get their hands on. And when you got a truck with millions of dollars of equipment inside. You don't want to let a bunch of angry French guys have a chance to knock it over because the Habs lost. And that was just a regular mid-season game, all right? There was no pressure on it. So imagine if they won the Stanley Cup. I'd avoid that city for a month. So what sports fan base do you think would be the most chaotic if their team finally won it all? Share it with a call or a text to 705-645-3079.
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1: Good morning, I'm Richard Coffin. The Huntsville Hospital Foundation has reached a major milestone for the future of local health care. 1 year after launching the Raise Muskoka campaign, the foundation announced last week that more than $53 million has been raised toward its $70 million goal for the future Huntsville Hospital, to be named after longtime community leader and healthcare fundraiser Bob Hutchison, as well as new medical equipment and technology. The foundation also announced the $17.5 million matching challenge led by the Cockwell and Hutchison families has now been fully matched, unlocking $35 million for local healthcare projects. Officials are thanking everyone who supported the campaign and say they continue to work toward their $70 million goal. The province is investing nearly $1.5 million to help MBRP build and reshore critical supply chains to Ontario. Officials say the Huntsville company is investing nearly $3 million to launch a new line of truck accessories, insource flat cut and bent component manufacturing, and reshore exhaust tip manufacturing from China, all while upgrading infrastructure to support new production capacity. The project will also protect and create more than 140 jobs. Chief Operations Officer Joshua Barkey says equipment is important, but the real investment is in people. He says the province's funding will create opportunities for their employees to learn, grow, and build careers in Muskoka, all while helping strengthen manufacturing and create long-term opportunities in the community. The District of Muskoka is reviewing its solid waste master plan for the next 30 years today. District staff say the plan is a long-term roadmap that looks to reduce waste, increase diversion from the Rose Warren landfill, improve services, and help ensure Muskoka has a sustainable waste system from 2026 to 56. The district says it focuses on diversion, processing and reuse, policy, strategy and internal operations, communications and public education, and collection and service delivery. According to the report, the proposed plan includes a phased implementation approach extending from 2026 through 2035. If approved, future work will focus on implementation planning, financial analysis, and detailed timelines for each initiative. And U.S. President Donald Trump says a deal with Iran is complete. He posted the update on peace negotiations on social media yesterday. He also says he's authorizing the toll-free opening of the Strait of Hormuz and immediate removal of the U.S. naval blockade. With the deal, Trump stated, quote, "Ships of the world, start your engines. Let the oil flow."
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6: The Carolina Hurricanes are Stanley Cup champions. The Hurricanes shut out the Vegas Golden Knights 3-0 last night, clinching Game 6 to win their first championship in 20 years. Carolina's Jordan Staal received the Conn Smythe Trophy as playoff MVP. In Canadian Open news, Bud Cauley shot a 5-under 65 yesterday to take the tournament. And over on the diamond, the New York Yankees beat the Toronto Blue Jays 8-3 last night.
5: Moose weather.
6: It's going to be sunny today. Well, a mix of sun and cloud, but it's not getting that warm. Only getting up to around 17 degrees at the high. And then overnight, we have got a clear sky with a low that's going to feel like plus 7. And then tomorrow, mainly sunny to start the day with a high hovering around 22. But there is a chance of a thunderstorm starting in the late afternoon. Right now, it's cloudy and feeling like 10 degrees.
5: Initiate. It's the 9 o'clock kickstart.

Walking on sunshine, Katrina and the Wailers. You're starting the workday with JC on Muskoka's best music, 99.5 The Moose. And since we are talking about getting your license after finding out that an Air Canada pilot flew over 900 flights without having his proper license, I want to know who taught you how to drive. Because that person can shape your entire driving personality. Some people had a calm parent, patient, helpful, gently explaining things. Other people had my dad, whose volume knob is stuck on 11 and made every trip absolutely terrifying. And so I actually ended up learning from a buddy of mine who was a few years older, because if I listened to the old man, I would have spent my entire driving career doing 10 under the speed limit and stomping on the brakes because a car slowed down 100 feet away, which was ironic because I never knew my dad to do less than a buck 40 going down 400. So tell me, who taught you how to drive, and was it a good or a terrible experience? Share your story with a call or a text, 705-645-3079. Olivia Dean, so easy on the Moose.

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7: We got a cool Monday ahead of us. Well, it's going to be a mix of sun and cloud with a high that's going to sit around 17. Right now, though, it's cloudy and currently 11 degrees. And if you're looking for something fun to do this weekend, on Friday, I'm going to be live on location at the grand opening of the British Emporium, a brand new store in Bracebridge, packed with popular British products, tea, scones, light snacks, and all kinds of goodies from across the pond. The ribbon cutting is happening at 11 with the mayor, and the Moose will be there celebrating all the fun. Plus, you'll be able to listen for your chance to win high tea for two. So come say hi this Friday at the British Emporium in Bracebridge.
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7: 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And since we are talking about licenses, after a Air Canada pilot successfully completed over 900 flights without having his license, I would just like to ask something important. Has anybody ever taken a good license photo? Honestly, because every single photo I have ever taken makes me look like I am a criminal. No matter what I do, it comes out terrible. I'll get ready thinking this is it. This is my year. My photo for the next 4 years is going to be immaculate. And then they snap the picture and immediately I look like I'm doing 5 to 10 in Khan College. I blame the fact that we're not allowed to smile. Like, why can't we smile? I don't get it. Because they need to be able to recognize me? Come on. That's ridiculous. People can walk in with makeup, a different haircut, start with a beard and shave the next day. Or they can walk in with an entirely new face shape because they saw a good contour tutorial. But I can't crack half a smile? No, I'm calling baloney on that. You're really telling me joy is what makes facial recognition just collapse? So I want to know, have you ever actually taken a good license photo? Or does yours also look like it belongs on a warning poster? Join the conversation with a call or a text, 705-645-3079. Wake me up by Avicii on the Moose.

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6: Moose weather. It's going to be a real fair weather Monday today. A mix of sun and cloud with a high of 17. Right now, though, it is cloudy and sitting at 10 degrees. This Friday, we are bringing a little bit of Britain to Bracebridge. That's right, the Moose will be live at the grand opening of the British Emporium, a brand new shop filled with all of the British favorites, teas, scones, light snacks, and treats from across the pond. Mayor Rick Maloney will even be there for the ribbon cutting at 11, and you can swing by, check it out, and get in on the fun. Plus, we'll have your chance to win high tea for two from the British Emporium. So stop by on Friday and come say hi.
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8: Moose Weather.
9: By this afternoon, it'll be a mix of sun and cloud with the temperature hovering around 17. Then overnight, the sky will clear and the low will drop near 7 degrees. For Tuesday, it will start off mainly sunny, the high getting up to 22 degrees, but there is a risk of a thunderstorm kicking off in the late afternoon.
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7: Moose weather.
8: By this afternoon, it'll be a mix of sun and cloud with the temperature hovering around 17. Then overnight, the sky will clear and the low will drop near 7 degrees. For Tuesday, it will start off mainly sunny, the high getting up to 22 degrees, but there is a risk of a thunderstorm kicking off in the late afternoon.
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9: Moose weather.
10: By this afternoon, it'll be a mix of sun and cloud with the temperature hovering around 17. Then overnight, the sky will clear and the low will drop near 7 degrees. For Tuesday, it will start off mainly sunny, the high getting up to 22 degrees, but there is a risk of a thunderstorm kicking off in the late afternoon.
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7: Moose weather.
8: By this afternoon, it'll be a mix of sun and cloud with the temperature hovering around 17. Then overnight, the sky will clear and the low will drop near 7 degrees. For Tuesday, it will start off mainly sunny, the high getting up to 22 degrees, but there is a risk of a thunderstorm kicking off in the late afternoon.
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1: Good afternoon, I'm Hillary Hilton. The town of Huntsville is celebrating National Indigenous Peoples Day with a special two-day event. The celebration begins Friday with a walk-through culture at Muskoka Heritage Place from 10 a.m. to 4 p.m. In partnership with Hope Arises Project, the event will feature interactive educational activities including lacrosse demonstrations, beading, drumming workshops, and a documentary screening. On Saturday, Music Makers and Market will take over Rivermill Park from 4 until 8 p.m. The evening will feature Indigenous artisans, vendors, educators, and live performances by Indigenous artists, with headliner Julian Taylor. Officials say the events celebrate the cultures, traditions, and contributions of First Nations, Inuit, and Métis peoples. Both events are free of charge. A 58-year-old man from Havelock has been charged following an incident involving a youth in Gravenhurst. According to police, on Sunday at 9 p.m., Bracebridge OPP officers responded to an incident in a parking lot near Muskoka Road South in Gravenhurst. Police say a 16-year-old youth was threatened with violence after checking on an individual's well-being and offering to help. The youth was not injured. As a result, a 58-year-old from Havelock was charged with assault with a weapon and being intoxicated in a public place. He is slated to appear in court on July 28th. Plug and Drive will bring its mobile EV education trailer to Bracebridge June 18th to July 26th. The free event will take place every Thursday through Sunday at the Muskoka Lumber Community Center from 10 a.m. to 5 p.m. During the event, officials say residents will have the opportunity to get behind the wheel of electric vehicles, experience them firsthand, compare models, and ask questions in a sales-free environment. Visitors can also learn about charging, range, performance, cost, incentives, and the benefits of driving electric. The Muskoka EV Tour will also host roadshow events in Huntsville at Rivermill Park on June 27th and 28th. For more information, visit MyMuskokaNow.com. The province is investing nearly $1.5 million to help MBRP build and reshore critical supply chains to Ontario. Officials say the Huntsville company is investing nearly $3 million to launch a new line of truck accessories, insource flat cut and bent component manufacturing, and reshore exhaust tip manufacturing from China, all while upgrading infrastructure to support new production capacity. The province says the project will also create 18 new jobs. Chief Operations Officer at MBRP Joshua Barkey says equipment is important, but the real investment is in people. He says the province's funding will create opportunities for their employees to learn, grow, and build careers in Muskoka, all while helping strengthen manufacturing and create long-term opportunities in the community.
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4: It's a busy slate at the 2026 FIFA World Cup today. We've got Spain versus Cape Verde, Belgium versus Egypt, Saudi Arabia versus Uruguay, and Iran versus New Zealand. Canada is back in action on Thursday where they play Qatar in Vancouver.
3: Moose weather.
4: By this afternoon, it'll be a mix of sun and cloud with the temperature hovering around 17. Then overnight, the sky will clear and the low will drop near 7 degrees. For Tuesday, it will start off mainly sunny, the high getting up to 22 degrees, but there is a risk of a thunderstorm kicking off in the late afternoon.
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6: Moose Weather. By this afternoon, it'll be a mix of sun and cloud with the temperature hovering around 17. Then overnight, the sky will clear and the low will drop near 7 degrees. For Tuesday, it will start off mainly sunny, the high getting up to 22 degrees, but there is a risk of a thunderstorm kicking off in the late afternoon.

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5: Moose weather.
6: By this afternoon, it'll be a mix of sun and cloud with the temperature hovering around 17. Then overnight, the sky will clear and the low will drop near 7 degrees. For Tuesday, it will start off mainly sunny, the high getting up to 22 degrees, but there is a risk of a thunderstorm kicking off in the late afternoon.
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9: Moose weather.
8: By this afternoon, it'll be a mix of sun and cloud with the temperature hovering around 17. Then overnight, the sky will clear and the low will drop near 7 degrees. For Tuesday, it will start off mainly sunny, the high getting up to 22 degrees, but there is a risk of a thunderstorm kicking off in the late afternoon.
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Tickets to the Brand Van concert happening this Monday night at the Pacific Palisades. You can all in if you want to answer a couple of questions. Mainly, what is Todd's favorite?

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11: Partly cloudy today, steady around 17, skies clearing up tonight and dropping down to a low of 12 overnight. A sunny start to our Tuesday, a high near 22 for the afternoon. Chance of showers up to 5 millimeters and a risk of thunderstorms starting around 2 and continuing tomorrow night, down to 13. Showers continue for Wednesday, another 5 millimeters throughout the morning and a risk of thunderstorms in the afternoon with a high of 20. Cloudy and rainy for Wednesday night, another 5 millimeters and a low of 14.

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7: Moose weather. Partly cloudy today, steady around 17, skies clearing up tonight and dropping down to a low of 12 overnight. A sunny start to our Tuesday, a high near 22 for the afternoon. Chance of showers up to 5 millimeters and a risk of thunderstorms starting around 2 and continuing tomorrow night, down to 13. Showers continue for Wednesday, another 5 millimeters throughout the morning and a risk of thunderstorms in the afternoon with a high of 20. Cloudy and rainy for Wednesday night, another 5 millimeters and a low of 14.
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10: Partly cloudy today, steady around 17, skies clearing up tonight and dropping down to a low of 12 overnight. A sunny start to our Tuesday, a high near 22 for the afternoon. Chance of showers up to 5 millimeters and a risk of thunderstorms starting around 2 and continuing tomorrow night, down to 13. Showers continue for Wednesday, another 5 millimeters throughout the morning and a risk of thunderstorms in the afternoon with a high of 20. Cloudy and rainy for Wednesday night, another 5 millimeters and a low of 14.
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1: Good afternoon, I'm Hillary Hilton. A new four-story, 44-unit affordable housing complex is now open in Bracebridge. District Communications Coordinator Mackenzie Barnes says the development, built on land owned by the District of Muskoka, offers a mix of affordable studio and one-bedroom rental units.
2: The building supports people who have been on a variety of different community housing waitlists and people who have been at risk of or experiencing homelessness. It includes 44 units designed specifically for seniors and people living with disabilities.
1: According to District Chair Jeff Lehman, the building includes a variety of accessible features throughout and is the most accessible and energy-efficient building the district has constructed to date. He says it will serve as a model for future housing developments coming to Muskoka. For more information on the development, visit our website. The town of Huntsville is celebrating National Indigenous Peoples Day with a special two-day event. The celebration begins Friday with a walk-through culture at Muskoka Heritage Place from 10 a.m. to 4 p.m. In partnership with Hope Arises Project, the event will feature interactive educational activities including lacrosse demonstrations, beading, drumming workshops, and a documentary screening. On Saturday, Music Makers and Market will take over Rivermill Park from 4 until 8 p.m. The evening will feature Indigenous artisans, vendors, educators, and live performances by Indigenous artists, with headliner Julian Taylor. Officials say the events celebrate the cultures, traditions, and contributions of First Nations, Inuit, and Métis peoples. Both events are free of charge. A 58-year-old man from Havelock has been charged following an incident involving a youth in Gravenhurst. According to police, on Sunday at 9 p.m., Bracebridge OPP officers responded to an incident in a parking lot near Muskoka Road South in Gravenhurst. Police say a 16-year-old youth was threatened with violence after checking on an individual's well-being and offering to help. The youth was not injured. As a result, a 58-year-old from Havelock was charged with assault with a weapon and being intoxicated in a public place. He is slated to appear in court on July 28th. Plug and Drive will bring its mobile EV education trailer to Bracebridge June 18th to July 26th. The free event will take place every Thursday through Sunday at the Muskoka Lumber Community Center from 10 a.m. to 5 p.m. During the event, officials say residents will have the opportunity to get behind the wheel of electric vehicles, experience them firsthand, compare models, and ask questions in a sales-free environment. Visitors can also learn about charging, range, performance, cost, incentives, and the benefits of driving electric. The Muskoka EV Tour will also host roadshow events in Huntsville at Rivermill Park on June 27th and 28th. For more information, visit MyMuskokaNow.com.
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1: In World Cup action, Spain drew Cape Verde earlier today. Right now, Belgium is taking on Egypt with a current score of 1-0 for Egypt. Tonight, Saudi Arabia takes on Uruguay. Game kicks off at 6. And later, Iran faces New Zealand. Game starts at 9.
0: Moose weather.
1: Mainly clear tonight. We'll drop down to around 9 overnight. Sunny Tuesday morning, increasing cloudiness for the afternoon with a high near 22.

0: Muskoka.
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10: Mainly clear tonight. We'll drop down to around 9 overnight. Sunny Tuesday morning.

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14: Clear, dropping down to a low of 7. On Tuesday, a mix of sun and cloud, high of 23, with a chance of showers and possible thunderstorms in the afternoon. We could see up to 5 millimeters. And on a Wednesday, cloudy, high of 20, with a chance of rain and possible storms. Up to 25 millimeters is expected.
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1: Good afternoon, I'm Hillary Hilton. A new four-story, 44-unit affordable housing complex is now open in Bracebridge. District Communications Coordinator Mackenzie Barnes says the development, built on land owned by the District of Muskoka, offers a mix of affordable studio and one-bedroom rental units.
2: The building supports people who have been on a variety of different community housing waitlists and people who have been at risk of or experiencing homelessness. It includes 44 units designed specifically for seniors and people living with disabilities.
1: According to District Chair Jeff Lehman, the building includes a variety of accessible features throughout and is the most accessible and energy-efficient building the district has constructed to date. He says it will serve as a model for future housing developments coming to Muskoka. For more information on the development, visit our website. The town of Huntsville is celebrating National Indigenous Peoples Day with a special two-day event. The celebration begins Friday with a walk-through culture at Muskoka Heritage Place from 10 a.m. to 4 p.m. In partnership with Hope Arises Project, the event will feature interactive educational activities including lacrosse demonstrations, beading, drumming workshops, and a documentary screening. On Saturday, Music Makers and Market will take over Rivermill Park from 4 until 8 p.m. The evening will feature Indigenous artisans, vendors, educators, and live performances by Indigenous artists with headliner Julian Taylor. Officials say the events celebrate the cultures, traditions, and contributions of First Nations, Inuit, and Métis peoples. Both events are free of charge. A 58-year-old man from Havelock has been charged following an incident involving a youth in Gravenhurst. According to police, on Sunday at 9 p.m., Bracebridge OPP officers responded to an incident in a parking lot near Muskoka Road South in Gravenhurst. Police say a 16-year-old youth was threatened with violence after checking on an individual's well-being and offering to help. The youth was not injured. As a result, a 58-year-old from Havelock was charged with assault with a weapon and being intoxicated in a public place. He is slated to appear in court on July 28th. Plug and Drive will bring its mobile EV education trailer to Bracebridge June 18th to July 26th. The free event will take place every Thursday through Sunday at the Muskoka Lumber Community Center from 10 a.m. to 5 p.m. During the event, officials say residents will have the opportunity to get behind the wheel of electric vehicles, experience them firsthand, compare models, and ask questions in a sales-free environment. Visitors can also learn about charging, range, performance, cost, incentives, and the benefits of driving electric. The Muskoka EV Tour will also host roadshow events in Huntsville at Rivermill Park on June 27th and 28th. For more information, visit MyMuskokaNow.com.
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1: In World Cup action, Spain drew Cape Verde earlier today. Belgium took on Egypt this afternoon with a tie of 1-1. Tonight, Saudi Arabia takes on Uruguay. Game kicks off at 6, and later, Iran faces New Zealand. Game starts at 9.
0: Moose weather.
6: Clear, dropping down to a low of 7. On Tuesday, a mix of sun and cloud, high of 23, with a chance of showers and possible thunderstorms in the afternoon. We could see up to 5 millimeters. And on a Wednesday, cloudy, high of 20, with a chance of rain and possible storms. Up to 25 millimeters is expected.
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10: Clear, dropping down to a low of 7. On Tuesday, a mix of sun and cloud, high of 23, with a chance of showers and possible thunderstorms in the afternoon. We could see up to 5 millimeters. And on a Wednesday, cloudy, high of 20, with a chance of rain and possible storms. Up to 25 millimeters is expected.

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10: Moose weather.
11: Clear, dropping down to a low of 7. On Tuesday, a mix of sun and cloud, high of 23, with a chance of showers and possible thunderstorms in the afternoon. We could see up to 5 millimeters. And on a Wednesday, cloudy, high of 20, with a chance of rain and possible storms. Up to 25 millimeters is expected.
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7: Moose weather.
8: Clear, dropping down to a low of 7. On Tuesday, a mix of sun and cloud, high of 23, with a chance of showers and possible thunderstorms in the afternoon. We could see up to 5 millimeters. And on a Wednesday, cloudy, high of 20, with a chance of rain and possible storms. Up to 25 millimeters is expected.
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9: Moose weather.
10: Clear, dropping down to a low of 7. On Tuesday, a mix of sun and cloud, high of 23, with a chance of showers and possible thunderstorms in the afternoon. We could see up to 5 millimeters. And on a Wednesday, cloudy, high of 20, with a chance of rain and possible storms. Up to 25 millimeters is expected.
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15: Clear, dropping down to a low of 7. On Tuesday, a mix of sun and cloud, high of 23, with a chance of showers and possible thunderstorms in the afternoon. We could see up to 5 millimeters. And on a Wednesday, cloudy, high of 20, with a chance of rain and possible storms. Up to 25 millimeters is expected.

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10: Clear, dropping down to a low of 7. On Tuesday, a mix of sun and cloud, high of 23, with a chance of showers and possible thunderstorms in the afternoon. We could see up to 5 millimeters. And on a Wednesday, cloudy, high of 20, with a chance of rain and possible storms. Up to 25 millimeters is expected.
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